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0: for you to know that he waits for you. It's so, so good and powerful. This is Spirit Radio. I'm Robbie Anthony. I want to say thank you for providing those reminders, because that's what we need. And that's what Christine needed. She told us that she's having a rough day and she's hearing Spirit. That song will lift her out of those feelings. It's really simple. That's the point, though. An impactful story doesn't have to be this giant dramatic turn, because every single day, you and I, we know what it's like to be having that rough day. And being lifted out of it can make the difference on how we approach our family, our job, our circumstances. So thank you for helping Christine and me and others turn on the radio and hear something to help keep us going. We did finish the fundraiser last week. 70% of the goal raised, which is amazing. We are grateful. But there's still a need for you to help close that gap. You can do that with your gift. Any amount helps. If you didn't have a chance last week, that's all right, because spirit889.com is where you can go and give. And again, thank you.
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Here's Micah Tyler. I've seen

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Brandy Cash on Spirit. 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

0: Oh, the mental capacity of trying to find a new hobby. I'm Rob on Spirit Radio. I've been trying to find a new hobby, something that gives me a creative outlet and feels a little more constructive than scrolling and watching things, which I do way too often. Somehow, I've narrowed it down to three options that don't really belong in the same sentence. But I'm going to try anyway. Specialty bread baking. Okay. Leatherworking. Or learning harmonica. I think these are the three finalists. Part of me thinks it feels a little silly to be an adult and go, you know, I need a hobby. But the older I get, the more I think we need things that are just ours to learn and get better at. I don't have to be the most amazing blues harmonica player or the best leather craftsman. The point isn't just productivity or work, checking another box, but finding satisfaction. You make something, you learn something. Now I just have to decide whether I want to become the guy that makes sourdough, the guy that makes wallets, or the guy that annoys my family with a harmonica. When I frame it that way, all three feel very possible.
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2: I've heard people say that we pray to connect with God. 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But when I'm with her, all I have to do is talk to her. I think we forget that God is always with us. He'll never leave us. He'll never forsake us. Instead of praying to connect with Him, maybe we should just pray from our connection with Him. It's out of the spirit of adoption that we cry, Abba, Father. Just like that old song says, He's as close as the mention of His name. 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
2: 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Well, let me give you another way of thinking about it. Maybe we should pray from our connection with God. This is Jim Franklin, the senior pastor at Cornerstone Church in Fresno. When I'm not with my wife and I want to talk to her, I've got to connect with her through the phone. But when I'm with her,

0: All I have to do is talk to her. I think we forget that God is always with us. He'll never leave us. He'll never forsake us. Instead of praying to connect with Him, maybe we should just pray from our connection with Him. It's out of the spirit of adoption that we cry, Abba, Father. Just like that old song says, He's as close as the mention of His name. 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

0: On the night you're falling all to pieces, you can bring your lonely heart to Jesus. What if I told you that I believe?
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0: Morning and happy Monday. Thank you so much for listening to Spirit Radio. I'm Chad. She's Tara.
1: It's World Teacher Day.
0: Woo-woo!
1: Woo-hoo! So if you have a teacher, know a teacher, love a teacher, married to a teacher, there's a teacher in your life somewhere. Appreciate them today. Because it's also National Do a Nice Thing Day or Do a Good Thing Day. So I think those two work hand in hand. We're appreciating teachers all over the world. But
0: I am not saying what I'm about to say. I'm just... Okay. I feel like maybe, just maybe, teachers were the one who came up with that. They're like, oh, it's teachers. You know what also it should be? Do a nice thing for a teacher day.
1: Do a nice thing. Well, the thing is, can you imagine the world without teachers?
0: Oh, no.
1: Like, it would be a mess.
0: Hear me when I say teachers are the best. They do more than anybody knows.
1: Isn't your wife a teacher?
0: She works at the school. That's why I'm dancing around what I'm trying to wind it back in. Teachers are amazing. If you're a teacher, you're the best. If you know a teacher today, say thank you. Do something nice for them. I'm going to go buy flowers.
1: Probably also like a ring or something.
0: And chocolates.
1: Yeah, too. Make sure there's diamonds on it.

0: God.
1: Hope for the Valley. It's Spirit Radio. We are Chad and Tara.
2: Do you ever find yourself striving for approval?
1: Every day of my life.
2: we all end up doing it, right? We look for the world's approval, whether it's our friends or our coworkers. But you don't need the world's approval when you already have Christ. That is a truth that the Bible talks about over and over and over again. John 15, 18 through 19 says, if the world hates you, know that it has hated me before it hated you. If you were of the world would love you as its own. But because you are not of the world, I choose you out of the world. Therefore, the world will hate you. Following Jesus doesn't always make us accepted. And if we get rejected because we stand on Christ, if we're doing that in a loving way, remember that. And yeah, we're still being rejected.
1: That's the key.
2: Remember, we don't have to compromise truth just to be accepted, that we are chosen by Jesus. We belong to Jesus, and we do not have to blend in with the world.
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0: can you? Good morning. You're listening to Spirit Radio. He's Chad and I'm Tara.
1: And it's important to be first.
0: I know.
1: We're called not to be first, but let me explain. So my son, who is 10.
0: Okay.
1: He is constantly getting in squabbles with his two older sisters.
0: That's not shocking.
1: Not shocking. It's a sibling relationship that is like cliche. But the golden rule is treat people the way that you want to be treated. And so my son will get treated a certain way by his sisters and he'll think, game on. I can treat them this way because after all, treat others how you want to be treated.
0: So she obviously is treating me that way. So she wants me to treat her this way. That's his thinking.
1: And if I'm being honest, it's my thinking sometimes in traffic, in work relationships, in life in general. When people treat me a certain way, I want to send it right back. I want to mirror their attitude because who do you think you are?
0: Yeah, that's kind of the opposite of that particular proverb or golden rule is... Because what it is you always treat people the way you wish they would treat you, the way you want them to treat you, regardless of how they're actually treating you, which is a whole lot harder to do than to say.
1: It is a lot harder to do. And so my encouragement to you and to my son and to me is be who you want to, who you know to be first. Be the version of yourself that you know God wants you to be. And then want and expect from anyone else after that.

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1: Hope for the Valley is made possible by listeners.
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1: Like you.
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1: All right, disclaimer before I go on my rant, because a rant is forthcoming.
0: Alert. I
1: am very thankful for veterinarians because I have animals in my home that I love and I want to be able to take them to the doctor when something is wrong. However, why is it so expensive? Why is it so much more expensive than going to my regular doctor? Like, even before I had health insurance back in my 20s when I was paying cash for everything.
0: And let's be honest, health insurance modern day, still not that great.
1: No,
0: anyway.
1: I mean, you're correct. But when I didn't have insurance and I was paying cash, going to see my doctor, say I ripped a fingernail out, right? And I was bleeding and I needed to be fixed up. That would have been cheaper than how much I spent yesterday taking my cat to the vet. So two of my cats got into a tussle. There was an issue with a food bowl. It's been resolved, but I had to take my cat to the vet because his paw was bleeding and he wouldn't let me look at it.
0: I just wanted to make sure.
1: Turns out he got his little claw ripped out. The vet said he's going to be okay. It's just like if we lose a fingernail, it will grow back. He treated it, put some medicine on it, gave us an antibiotic for him and sent him home. But it was so much money. So much money.
0: Yeah.
1: And I'm like, we didn't do x-rays. I paid for the prescription separate. I don't understand why it was so much money to put some antibiotic stuff and a bandage on him.
0: I think I know. It may be an unpopular opinion, Tara. I think I know why it's more expensive to have an animal treated than a person to be treated.
1: Okay.
0: And that is, I think people are willing to pay more for their pets.
1: Yeah, that is an uncomfortable truth, if that's the truth.
0: I said what I said.
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0: 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We're Chad and Tara.
1: Verse of the week from Luke 6, verse 36. Good reminder to hold on to and a great place to start when you don't know what to do. Be merciful just as your Father is merciful. Yeah.

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0: 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We're Chad and Tara.
1: It's important to lose well.
0: Oh, I thought you were going to say weight. I was like, rude, but yes.
1: Well, I mean, so winning and losing, definitely a part of life. When you think about sports, maybe you watched a football game or two yesterday. Everybody that competes in a game, mm-hmm. if there's two teams, one is going to lose. And if you tie, they both lost. In my humble opinion.
0: It is true. Yes, we are no longer living in the era of participation trophies.
1: So. No. So losing well is wildly important because winning is easy. Like when you win, your emotions, they don't matter.
0: Yeah.
1: They're fine. You're good.
0: As long as you win well, that's true, because you can win poorly too.
1: You absolutely can. But your attitude towards winning is you don't have to put work into that.
0: Yeah, just be happy.
1: Yeah, you don't have to put nearly as much work into winning well as you do at losing well. And realizing that we live in a real fallen world where it's messy, we are going to lose a lot. Daily battles, we're going to lose relationships, we're going to lose fights, we're going to lose sporting events, we're going to lose. Now, my encouragement to you is not look for ways to lose. But my encouragement is for us, for you and for me, to fix our eyes on what matters most in the midst of a loss and remembering that who we are in that season matters so much more than when we get the W.

0: 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Good morning. I'm Chad. She's Tara.
1: In today's world of like protein and everything, 19 grams of protein per serving and only 1 gram of sugar sounds like a pretty good deal, right?
0: Yeah, I don't even know how to do that math.
1: Like, right. What's... Well, when you hear that it's a breakfast cereal, that sounds like an even better deal, right?
0: Wow.
1: Maybe too good to be true.
0: It does seem to be a little bit too good
1: but
0: to be tasty.
1: I'm going
0: to
1: drop the third and final like truth on you. It is KFC's new surreal cereal, and it is flavored with KFC's famous blend of 11 herbs and spices. This is a savory breakfast cereal.
0: Is there marshmallows?
1: It looks like Cheerios, but it's browner.
0: Like, I don't like that.
1: Because it's savory and it's seasoned like fried chicken, and they recommend that instead of milk, you pour gravy over it. Why?
0: So it's not a breakfast cereal at all. Whoever's making this.
1: No, it's like dehydrated chicken is what it is.
0: Yeah, it sounds like you should save this
1: eating freeze-dried chicken.
0: For the end of the world.
1: Why do they do things like this? Why is KFC so out of pocket? It's KFC more than anybody else.
0: It's absolutely ridiculous. I'm ordering one.
1: You have to let me know how it is.
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1: And a big thanks to everybody who got involved last week during Spirit Radio's fall fundraiser. 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She's in Visalia. 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
1: It's Monday. Mondays can be really, really hard. So if you were looking for something to brighten your day, we have really good news for you, because coming up in 6 minutes, it's time for the Kids Mystery Sound Monday, where if you are a kid, you have an opportunity to win an amazing prize.
0: That sounds great.
1: Yeah, well, it does. And it's Mystery Sound Monday.
0: Mm-hmm.
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8: 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This is Jim Franklin, the senior pastor at Cornerstone Church in Fresno. When I'm not with my wife and I want to talk to her, I've got to connect with her through the phone. But when I'm with her, all I have to do is talk to her. I think we forget that God is always with us. He'll never leave us. He'll never forsake us. Instead of praying to connect with Him, maybe we should just pray from our connection with Him. It's out of the spirit of adoption that we cry, Abba, Father. Just like that old song says, He's as close as the mention of His name. 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I'd like to see you in church this Sunday.
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0: 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We are Chad and Tara.
1: We all know laughter is good for your health. They say that it helps with your mental health, with there's something that has to do with like the contracting muscles in your abdomen. Laughing is good for you.
0: It's amazing.
1: But you know, when we get older, we laugh less and less and less. It's because adulting is hard and nobody told us when we were kids that we'd have to do it for the rest of our lives.
0: Yeah. If we could have known, if we could have seen the contract.
1: Right? Like, how are you only a kid for the first 18 years, and then you have to be an adult for the rest of your life? It feels unfair. I wouldn't have signed.
0: Here's what I know. The first 18 years felt like it took 100 years.
1: Yeah.
0: To get to where I'm at now has felt like 3 years.
1: Much shorter.
0: It still feels like 2003 to me.
1: I know. We age so fast, and yet...
0: I mean, we get old...
1: The hard adult life persists. And we're talking about laughing, though, not aging.
0: Now I know why we don't laugh as much.
1: The hard truth is that a three-year-old laughs 300 plus times a day. 300 plus times a day. They say 40 plus of those are full-blown belly laughs.
0: Yeah.
1: And an adult, like 40-year-old, only laughs 3 to 15 times a day, and only 3 of those are belly laughs. I don't think, I mean, fake laughter might count for your abs, but not your mental health. I would say I probably belly laugh, I want to say like 6 to 15 times a day,
0: yeah,
1: definitely.
0: Especially when you're watching me try to work the coffee machine.

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1: Sometimes you just have to do the thing that scares you, whether or not you're ready. Hear me out. I know. You want to be brave before you walk into the darkness. You want to be ready before you take on the giant in front of you.
0: Yeah, that's human nature.
1: Yes. You want to feel prepared. But I would argue that sometimes preparation comes after the doing.
0: Well, I mean, there is no success without failure, right? So you're, whether you know that you can do it or not, you have to at least try. You're never going to get to the other side of it if you don't try.
1: Yes. And so the thought here is that bravery is really just doing something regardless of your feelings. 20 seconds of bold action, doing what you know needs to be done, whether you feel good about it or not, but you know it needs to get done. And so you take action. You check the box. You succeeded. You didn't feel like doing it, but you have to. Sometimes our feelings get in the way. You don't have to be ready to do what God is calling you to do. You don't have to feel that way anyway. You just have to start taking steps.
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1: And thank you so much for supporting last week during the fall fundraiser. 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
2: There are people that like to stay up late, and there are people that like to go to bed early, and oftentimes those people marry each other.
1: 100%.
2: And that is what has happened in my marriage. My husband is a night owl. He has to wake up early, just as early as me. My husband, Chad.
1: You're night owl. Who? Anyway.
2: Oh, I didn't get the joke. And I was like, obviously, Chad. Okay, yes. Night owl. Who? He is a night owl. I am not. I mean, I used to be, but the older I get, and because we have to be in here so early every morning, I fall asleep in my chair in the living room at like 9:30 every night. And he wakes me up eventually, and then we both go to bed. This has been happening for like 20 years in our marriage. I fall asleep on the couch. People say, well, just go to bed without him. I can't do that. We've been together since I was 19.
1: Yeah.
2: I don't know how to do anything without
1: him. Yeah, when he goes on the road, you're like avoiding going to bed altogether.
2: I don't even sleep. Yeah. I don't know how to do it.
1: So here's the question I have for you. Which one of you is the one that is having a tropical alert issue and the other one is like freezing to death?
2: Okay, I'm always cold and he's always hot. Yeah. So you've got night owls, you've got early birds, you've got hot, you've got cold. What are you? Okay, what time do you go to bed?
1: Well, when my wife goes to bed, when we first got married, I remember her saying, all right, it's 10 o'clock, we're going to bed. And I was like, it's like 3 hours too early.
2: The night's just starting.
1: Yeah. Literally. So now I go to bed. We go to bed at the same time. It's like 9:30-ish.
2: Oh, I'm so jealous.
1: Because we have to get up early and kid stuff still. So
2: maybe I need my husband, Chad, to talk to my co-host, Chad. And so you can talk to him about how Chads do better when they go to bed early.
1: I'm not saying I'm happy about it. Chads might stick together and we might start a revolt. Who knows?
2: You know what? He would talk you into staying up later. But I want to know, what time do you go to bed? Are you a normal adult who goes to bed like between 9 and 10:30, or are you like my husband who wants to go to bed at midnight? Text us and let us know. 877-530-5388. What is your ideal bedtime?

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0: 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We're Chad and Tara.
1: It's dangerous to read between the lines and to fill in blanks you don't know. But I like to do that from time to time with certain Bible stories.
0: Oh, that's a good place to do it.
1: Yeah. What could possibly go wrong? Specifically in the area of Noah's Ark.
0: Okay.
1: They were out there for just about a year.
0: Yeah.
1: A lot of things happened. A lot of stuff not written down. I wish we could see inside Noah's captain's log, if he even kept one.
2: Noah and his family spent about a year on the Ark. These are the stories of what could have happened, with some embellishment. Captain's Log.
3: Captain's Log, day 43. Now the skunks have finally discovered the defense mechanism, and they've taken over the entire third deck, and we're calling it the no-go zone. To clarify, it's because we won't go down there.
0: I love that he felt like he had to clarify that. Mansplaining, even back in the beginning of the Bible days.
1: Now I guess I know why he doesn't write stuff down, really.
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1: Verse of the week from Luke 6, verse 36. Good reminder to hold on to and a great place to start when you don't know what to do. Be merciful just as your Father is merciful.
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0: count that high. Good morning and happy Monday. Thank you so much for listening to Spirit Radio. I'm Chad. She's Tara.
1: It's World Teacher Day.
0: Woo-woo!
1: Woo-hoo! So if you have a teacher, know a teacher, love a teacher, married to a teacher, there's a teacher in your life somewhere. Appreciate them today. Because it's also National Do a Nice Thing Day or Do a Good Thing Day. So I think those two work hand in hand. We're appreciating teachers all over the world. But
0: I am not saying what I'm about to say. I'm just, okay. I feel like maybe, just maybe, teachers were the one who came up with that. They're like, no. Oh, it's teachers. You know what also it should be? Do a nice thing for a teacher day.
1: Do a nice thing. Well, the thing is, could you imagine the world without teachers?
0: Oh, no. Like,
1: it would be a mess.
0: Hear me when I say teachers are the best. They do more than anybody knows.
1: Isn't your wife a teacher?
0: She works at the school. That's why I'm dancing around what I'm trying to wind it back in. Teachers are amazing. If you're a teacher, you're the best. If you know a teacher today, say thank you. Do something nice for them. I'm going to go buy flowers.
1: Probably also like a ring or something.
0: And chocolates,
1: yeah, too. Make sure there's diamonds on it.

0: Hope for the Valley, it's Spirit Radio. We are Chad and Tara.
1: You ever find yourself striving for approval?
0: Every day of my life.
1: we all end up doing it, right? We look for the world's approval, whether it's our friends or our coworkers, but you don't need the world's approval when you already have Christ. That is a truth that the Bible talks about over and over and over again. John 15, 18 through 19 says, if the world hates you, know that it has hated me before it hated you. If you were of the world would love you as its own. But because you are not of the world, I choose you out of the world. Therefore, the world will hate you. Following Jesus doesn't always make us accepted. And if we get rejected because we stand on Christ, if we're doing that in a loving way, remember that. And yeah, we're still being rejected.
0: That's the key.
1: Remember, we don't have to compromise truth just to be accepted, that we are chosen by Jesus. We belong to Jesus and we do not have to blend in with the world.
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1: And just the biggest thanks ever to everybody who got involved last week during Spirit Radio's fall fundraiser. 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
2: 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Rose Quinones believes Philippians 4:13. I can do all things through Christ who strengthens me.
3: Okay. I'm about to

0: Good morning. You're listening to Spirit Radio. He's Chad and I'm Tara.
1: And it's important to be first.
0: I know.
1: We're called not to be first, but let me explain. So my son, who is 10.
0: Okay.
1: He is constantly getting in squabbles with his two older sisters.
0: That's not shocking.
1: Not shocking. It's a sibling relationship that is like cliche. But the golden rule is treat people the way that you want to be treated. And so my son will get treated a certain way by his sisters and he'll think, game on. I can treat them this way because after all, treat others how you want to be treated.
0: So she obviously is treating me that way. So she wants me to treat her this way. That's his thinking.
1: That's his thinking. And if I'm being honest, it's my thinking sometimes in traffic, in work relationships, in life in general. When people treat me a certain way, I want to send it right back. I want to mirror their attitude because who do you think you are?
0: Yeah, that's kind of the opposite of that particular proverb or golden rule is because what it is you always treat people the way you wish they would treat you, the way you want them to treat you, regardless of how they're actually treating you, which is a whole lot harder to do than to say.
1: It is a lot harder to do. And so my encouragement to you and to my son and to me is be who you want to, who you know to be first. Be the version of yourself that you know God wants you to be. And then want and expect from anyone else after that.

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1: All right, disclaimer before I go on my rant, because a rant is forthcoming.
0: Alert.
1: I am very thankful for veterinarians because I have animals in my home that I love, and I want to be able to take them to the doctor when something is wrong. However, why is it so expensive? Why is it so much more expensive than going to my regular doctor? Like, even before I had health insurance back in my 20s when I was paying cash for everything.
0: And let's be honest, health insurance modern day, still not that great.
1: No,
0: anyway.
1: I mean, you're correct. But when I didn't have insurance and I was paying cash, going to see my doctor, say I ripped a fingernail out, right? And I was bleeding and I needed to be fixed up. That would have been cheaper than how much I spent yesterday taking my cat to the vet. So two of my cats got into a tussle. There was an issue with a food bowl. It's been resolved, but I had to take my cat to the vet because his paw was bleeding and he wouldn't let me look at it. And I just wanted to make sure. Turns out he got his little claw ripped out. The vet said he's going to be okay. It's just like if we lose a fingernail, it will grow back. He treated it, put some medicine on it, gave us an antibiotic for him and sent him home. But it was so much money. So much money.
0: Yeah.
1: And I'm like, we didn't do x-rays. I paid for the prescription separate. I don't understand why it was so much money to put some antibiotic stuff and a bandage on him.
0: I think I know. It may be an unpopular opinion, Tara. I think I know why it's more expensive to have an animal treated than a person to be treated.
1: Okay.
0: And that is, I think people are willing to pay more for their pets.
1: Yeah, that is an uncomfortable truth, if that's the truth.
0: I said what I said.
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Happy Monday, my friend. You are listening to Spirit Radio. I'm Marina. Oh, it feels good to be back to normal schedule. Last week was Fall Fundraiser. If you were able to give, thank you so much. If you're still looking to, you can at spirit889.com. But let's get back to the music. It's Jamie McDonald with Left It in the River.

0: Cochran & Co. with What Grace Can Do on Spirit Radio. I'm Marina. So last week was Fall Fundraiser, and just a little behind the scenes knowledge, those days for our team are pretty long. We're here from, well, before 6 a.m. because the on-air team has to get ready to go live. And so they're here like 5:45 to 6:30-ish at night. So it's a long day for our team. And this weekend, we all just went full like hermit mode, which was great. I slept in. I hung out with my dad and brother. We went to breakfast and I just got to just veg all weekend. And it was so nice. But I got to tell you, friend, about my current like obsession videos that I like watching when I'm relaxing. If you have seen Nate the Hoof Guy on Facebook or Instagram Reels or TikTok, I am obsessed with those videos. And it's so basic. He trims hooves on cows and bulls and, you know, I don't think he does horses. But it's like he'll find like abscess and like he talks about how he treats it and how he trims the hoof a certain way. I am so fascinated by it. I can watch those videos for like an hour. I don't know why they have locked me in so much, but I am obsessed. So I'm going to ask you, what is a current, you know, creator or video series you are obsessed with that helps you relax? Mine is Nate the Hoof Guy. Share yours, 877-530-5388.
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Nicole with I Found Jesus on Spirit Radio. I'm Marina. Matt Maher and Caleb and John are going to be performing on Tuesday, October 13th at the Paw Paw Theater at the Big Fresno Fair. 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
1: I've heard people say that we pray to connect with God. Well, let me give you another way of thinking about it. Maybe we should pray from our connection with God. This is Jim Franklin, the senior pastor at Cornerstone Church in Fresno. When I'm not with my wife and I want to talk to her, I've got to connect with her through the phone. But when I'm with her, all I have to do is talk to her. I think we forget that God is always with us. He'll never leave us. He'll never forsake us. Instead of praying to connect with Him, maybe we should just pray from our connection with Him. It's out of the spirit of adoption that we cry, Abba, Father. Just like that old song says, He's as close as the mention of His name. I'd love for you to connect with us at Cornerstone Church in downtown Fresno. 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I'd like to see you in church this Sunday.
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Wells with Breathe On It on Spirit Radio. I'm Marina. Torin is returning to the Dove Awards on October 9th to host. It's going to be fantastic. You're going to see performances by your favorite Spirit artists like Cece Wyans, for King Country, Toby Mac, Ann Wilson, and so many more. 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

0: 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I'm Marina, and I'd love to know your answer. 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But I would love to do both of those. Like, those are both of my hosting goals someday. Now, the odds of it happening aren't well because, I mean, the Dove Awards have Torrin Wells, and he's pretty great at it. I'm excited to see him come back. I think he has hilarious comedic timing, so I'm looking forward to seeing how his opening monologue is going to be on Friday night. But, yeah, let me know what you think. 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

Jeremy Camp with Revival on Spirit Radio. I'm Marina. In case you missed it, we announced the two winners for the trip to See for King Country in Los Angeles. Congratulations to Michelle and Angelica. They are on their way on Friday night to LA to see for King Country at the Greek Theater. Congratulations, ladies. Make sure you are tagging us on social media. We can't wait to see your adventures down south.

0: perfectly.
1: You don't learn anything by being perfect. You're listening to Spirit Radio. I'm Marina. I'm going to use an example here. Last night, the Kansas City Chiefs played against the Las Vegas Raiders. And if you don't like football, that's okay. I'll make this a quick analogy. Both teams are 3-0. They hadn't lost a game yet. Kansas City ends up beating the Raiders by 3 points. And it was a tough game. They were both going back and forth. Now, the Raiders could sit there and sulk and be sad and mad and have all those feelings about their winning streak being broken. The Kansas City Chiefs, however, are 4-0, and they're going to keep doing what they do. They're just going to keep moving forward. And life can be like that sometimes. We can live what we think is this perfect streak of nothing's going wrong, everything's great, everything's perfect, God is good, let's go, happy, sunshine, joy. And then we get hit with a loss, whether it's the loss of a job, a relationship, maybe a loved one, and it can just derail us. But here's the thing, when we have Jesus, when those losses happen, he kind of takes us off to the side for a little bit and he helps us calm down and refocus. He helps us heal. He helps us find grace for those that we need to give grace to. Forgiveness, maybe at times that can be tough, but necessary to heal. He can help us grieve and then just slowly get us back on the field so we can take on the next game. And those are all things that we take with us as we keep moving forward. Living a perfect life, we learn nothing. But when we lose, we can learn everything.
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Brandon Lake with How Good God Is on Spirit Radio. I'm Marina. On Tuesday, October 20th, Megan Woods is making her Central Valley debut. She's going to be at Cornerstone Church, and you do not want to miss it. 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

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I'm Marina. And if you want to be in the know on what's happening throughout the Central Valley, head on over to spirit889.com. 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

0: Michelle Wickham on Spirit Radio. I'm Marina, and it's time for New Snack News. This is a time where I share what delicious new eats or treats are coming to your local stores or fast food places. It's going to eventually cool down. I know. It doesn't feel like that right now, Central Valley, but we are getting a closer to some actual fall weather, like in 10 days. But still, you're going to want to start baking some cookies, and maybe you don't feel like mixing your own dough. Don't worry, Pillsbury has come to the rescue once again. They have created big cookies, which in all honesty, any Pillsbury dough cookie could be a big cookie. You just mash them together. But this time they come oversized, and it's brown butter chocolate lovers. Oh my gosh, this sounds so delicious. I'm going to absolutely buy these. They are so good for when you're in a bind, especially as we get closer to the holidays and you're cooking a lot and you don't feel like putting together all the dough to bake cookies. I am 100% a believer in buying pre-made dough. It just helps so much this time of year. So I'm excited to try Pillsbury's new big cookies. Let me know if you are as well. Go to 877-530-5388.
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0: Lamar with Gonna Be Alright on Spirit Radio. I'm Marina, and it is time for the grand return of Hot Lunch Hot Takes. I'm going to share my opinion about something. Might be a little polarizing, but it is always in good fun. Here it is. I don't think coffee shops, like major coffee chains, should be having specialty cup drops anymore, because we as a society are not mature enough to handle it. In all actuality, like, every time somebody drops a teddy bear cup or like a pink diamondy cup or whatever it is, people lose their minds, and I am so sick of it. It is ruining the chill coffee shop vibes. I go into a coffee shop to relax, to grab my coffee, start my day off right if I don't feel like going through the drive-thru, and it's just all that just greediness. I'm over it. Stop making specialty cups, okay? Just focus on making delicious beverages and snacks and just forget it, because those cups are ending up in the Goodwill in 2 weeks after they just fought a barista for one. Like, it's just so silly to me. I'm over it. Let me know what you think. Text me at 877-530-5388.
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1: 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I know the one with the power is never the one who is shouting. I lean in,

Leanna Crawford with Thank God on Spirit Radio. I'm Marina. 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

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I'm Marina. You know, of all the people who have collaborated, there's one pair I haven't seen yet. Forrest Frank and Brandon Lake. I think that would be a lot of fun. 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

0: DC Wyans with Worthy of It All on Spirit Radio. I'm Marina. There is a really cool trend I've been seeing on TikTok and Instagram. It's called Lunch in My City. And what you do is you go to your favorite social media app and you type in Lunch in Your City and you type in your city's name, and then it helps you find local places to eat that you normally wouldn't check out. I cannot wait to try this. I'm going to try it this week, and I will be sure to document it on my Instagram at Marina on the mic, M-A-R-I-N-A on the mic. You can follow me there. And I just think that would be a lot of fun. I'm hoping I get to discover a spot I haven't been to yet. And speaking of spot recommendations, what is your favorite locally owned restaurant? Text me at 877-530-5388.
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I'm Marina. Little reminder that tomorrow isn't just your average Taco Tuesday. It is National Taco Day. So just start planning those celebrations now, okay? This is John Reddick, No Fear on Spirit Radio.

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1: Chandler Moore with God I'm Just Grateful on Spirit Radio. I'm Marina, and it is time for your midday pep talk. We are officially halfway through the day, which means this is a time where you and I can sit down, take a breath, and get ready to take on the second half of the day. It's pretty timely for me to hear that song by Chandler Moore because it's really easy to get wrapped up in the noise, in life's disappointments, and forget how much we really should be grateful for. Because that's the balance of everything, right? We can acknowledge that I'm going through a hard time, but we can also acknowledge and find the joy in the things that we should be grateful for, in the little blessings that are scattered throughout our time. And I just want to encourage you, friend, to take a moment and to just take a quick inventory of those blessings. Take a quick inventory of the things God has been doing for you, the healings that you've seen, the restoration you've seen, the grace you've seen. And you'll find that as you look back and you reflect on your gratitude, the things that you currently are going through will slowly start fading away because you realize we serve a God that is more about the blessings than about the hard things. So just know that you are loved and that you do have things to be grateful for as we take on a new week.
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I'm Marina. 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

0: Williams with Ben Fuller on Spirit Radio. I'm Marina, and man, I can't believe that's it. The show's done. I'm done for the day. I hope you have a great rest of your day, my friend. It's the first full week of October. New week, new month, new beginnings. It's my birthday month also. So, you know, that's a lot of fun for me. if it's your birthday month too, happy early birthday. Hope you have a great one. Now, let's go over this week's verse of the week. It is Luke chapter 6, verse 36. It says, "Be merciful just as your Father is merciful." Ooh, that is a short but potent verse. We are to show mercy just like God shows mercy. Oh, that's a whole other topic. Once again, that was Luke chapter 6, verse 36. You have a great rest of your day, my friend. And do not forget, tomorrow it's National Taco Day. Looking forward to celebrating that. I'll see you tomorrow. Bye.
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Hang in there. It is going to be another hot week. I suppose you could always cool off like Marina, who put a bag of ice in the front seat. That's one way to do it. Or you can wait till Saturday. We're back around a high of 80, but another week to endure. Matt Hammett on Spirit.

0: What grace can do, it's Cochrane and Company on the Central Valley Spirit Radio. Obviously, God has all of us on our own journey. Sometimes it's by choice, other ways, if you will, it's kind of the cards that you were dealt. I had a friend of mine got rubbed the wrong way by somebody that was in their mid-50s, and basically they were saying life is perfect, I got plenty of money, got plenty of energy, plenty of time, and it's all because I don't have kids. And then, of course, my friend came back who's about my age and said, you know what? I'm a grandfather. The grandkids are amazing. The kids are fantastic. And this is what a great life looks like to me. And I think that's the amazing thing. Whatever life looks like for you, it's amazing how God can give you joy on that journey.
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0: God's gift to you. It is his present. It's his mercy. It's his restoration time for you. So that you don't get caught up in the distraction, in the rat race of life, and you're just going and going and going and going, and then all of a sudden you burn out and you don't know what happened. It is his restoration, his refreshing time when you set it apart to him. It is a blessing to you.
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Franny Cash, it's Jesus All Along on Spirit Radio. Next time you find yourself staring at that obstacle that is too big for you to deal with, I've got great news. Even though you can't, God can. Katie Nicole on Spirit Radio.

0: Josiah Queen, it's Demons on Spirit Radio. I'm Tim. If you communicate anything like me, well, maybe you need to work a little bit more on communicating. It is dialogue back and forth, which requires listening. Now, I've learned to do better the older that I get, but there is still work to do. And if you'd like to be a better active listener, I had somebody make this suggestion. Be curious. How are you curious? And I'm not saying do it all the time, but when somebody brings something up, respond with this: really, I'd love to hear more about that and see how the conversation goes. For me, I don't want to say it's been a game changer, but it's definitely helped.
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Even if you're driving an ice cream truck on a day like this, you're never going to make everybody happy. I'm Tim on Spirit Radio. So what do you feel like is something that everyone mostly agrees on? John Reddick on Spirit.

0: Perfectly, Micah Tyler on the Central Valley Spirit Radio. Let's face it, even if you were driving around town in an ice cream truck right now and the ice cream were free, you're still not going to make everybody happy. We can dream for a moment. What is something that so many people agree is good? I know this, doing laundry over the weekend and finding money in your pocket. I like that. Not yet, but soon. Super fuzzy slipper socks, good food, laughter with friends. For me, the grandkids. How about this on a hot day like this? A walk on the beach. Yes, sometimes we have to search for those things that we have in common. And that most of us feel that that's a pretty good thing. Now, I wouldn't be upset personally if an ice cream truck came by the station right now. So don't count me in the hater category, please.
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Cannot wait to see her at the historic Wilson Theater in Fresno. That show's coming up on the 20th. 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
2: 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To get the Midas touch, they can be reached at 559-739-7373. That's 559-739-7373. Owner Mike Rodriguez leaves you with the verse from Colossians 3:23, which says, "Whatever you do, work heartily as for the Lord and not for men."
0: Good news in Selma starts here. 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

Breathe on it, Torm Wells on Spirit. The one thing we always notice during fall fundraiser is that when everybody does their part, it's done. Yes, we saw gifts from $1.34 up to $7,000, if you can believe it. And we find ourselves around 70%-ish of the way there. And right now, we do have a matching challenge going on that you can be a part of when you give at Spirit 88.9.

0: On paper, it may not seem like it adds up, but it just works, right? Some friendships just feel different. I'm Tim on 89Q, and while all friendships can look different, it's interesting what it looks like when two people genuinely pour into one another instead of it feeling like it's a lopsided relationship. 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And hey, if you've got one of those friends in your life, what a great reminder to text them, to call them, and just let them know how much they mean to you.
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If you listened to Fall Fundraiser last week, you probably heard us say this often. Nobody can do it all, but we're praying that everybody can do something. Thank you for praying that the need would be met as we approach the 70% mark. You can see exactly where we're at and get involved. See if that matching challenge is still going on at spirit889.com. Thank you so much. If they

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1: Three brothers in a fire, willing to die for their faith. 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And Daniel met a lion, because he chose to pray. But you shut the mouth of that lion, and he walked out the next day.

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0: Gonna be all right, Matt Maher on the Central Valley Spirit Radio. Not gonna lie, not that I would do it, but if I saw a sauna on sale by the side of the road, I'm not gonna lie. I at this moment, I'd kind of want to light it on fire. Like, the last thing I want is to be hot. And yet, I just saw this crazy study. Sauna is the closest thing we have to a longevity drug. 20 minutes at 176 degrees mimics the effects of moderate cardio. If that is the case, does it not feel like we should never die in the Central Valley? I mean, I know it's a slight exaggeration. I know it's not 176 degrees. I'm just saying, it's awful hot for awful long, which means we should all basically look 10 years younger than we are. Basically, if I'm understanding saunas, the Central Valley is basically the fountain of youth without the fountain.
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2: John chapter 14 promises us a place called heaven, which Jesus has gone to prepare for us. Revelation chapter 22 shows that it is a place of splendor. Yet I will never see this place based upon my own worthiness, my good works, my church attendance, my faithful tithe record. I will go to heaven only because I passed through the door of salvation, which is Jesus Christ the Lord. John 14 verse 6, Jesus says, I am the way, the truth, and the life. No one comes to the Father but by me. Folks, hear me today. All roads do not lead to heaven. All world religions are not equal. You are not your own little God. There is no exempting you from going around Jesus in order to get to heaven. You will go to heaven because you came through the door, which is Jesus. He is the only way to the Father.
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I found Jesus, Katie Nicole, on Spirit, and you find so many things in that relationship. One of the things I appreciate is he never asks you something that he would not do. Luke chapter 6, verse 36, your Spirit Radio verse of the week. You ready? Be merciful just as your Father is merciful.

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1: For the Israelites, the Promised Land was a place, right? For you and I, is it possible the Promised Land is a person? 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

0: worthy of it all. It's CeCe Winans on the Central Valley Spirit Radio. My name is Tim. You ever met somebody that was stuck? Like something happened in their life, and for whatever reason, they just couldn't move forward. I think the word that my wife uses with me when I'm having those things, it kind of bounces back and forth between spiraling, not a good thing, and fixating. You ever found yourself fixating on what happened instead of actually facing it? Like you're dwelling on it, it's bringing you down. And as a result, I don't know about you, but I found myself getting stuck. You can face what hurt, you can trust God with what you've lost, and then you can move forward. You gotta remind yourself that what's behind you doesn't have to keep you there. God is still with you. If you'll just keep going with Him, He can help you overcome and maybe even grow from it.
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